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1: 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I'm Kevin Selman, voice of the Yellow Jackets. 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
5: We've got a partly cloudy night ahead with a slight chance of showers and thunderstorms between 8 and 9, cooling down to around 74. Tomorrow is bringing the heat with mostly sunny skies and a high soaring to 95. Keep an eye out for that heat index hitting 104. Tomorrow night, expect more clouds and a low of 76, along with heat index values still high at 102. Stay hydrated out there.
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3: We've got a partly cloudy night ahead with a slight chance of showers and thunderstorms between 8 and 9. Cooling down to around 74. Tomorrow is bringing the heat, with mostly sunny skies and a high soaring to 95. Keep an eye out for that heat index hitting 104. Tomorrow night, expect more clouds and a low of 76. Along with heat index values, still high at 102. Stay hydrated out there. Right now in Anderson, it's 89 degrees with clear skies, relative humidity at 57%, and a light breeze coming from the west-southwest at 9 miles per hour. Lightning has been observed nearby.
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3: We've got a partly cloudy night ahead with a slight chance of showers and thunderstorms between 8 and 9, cooling down to around 74. Tomorrow is bringing the heat with mostly sunny skies and a high soaring to 95. Keep an eye out for that heat index hitting 104. Tomorrow night, expect more clouds and a low of 76, along with heat index values still high at 102. Stay hydrated out there. Right now in Anderson, it's 89 degrees with clear skies, relative humidity at 57%, and a light breeze coming from the west-southwest at 9 miles per hour. Lightning has been observed nearby.
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6: We've got a partly cloudy night ahead with a slight chance of showers and thunderstorms between 8 and 9, cooling down to around 74. Tomorrow is bringing the heat with mostly sunny skies and a high soaring to 95. Keep an eye out for that heat index hitting 104. Tomorrow night, expect more clouds and a low of 76, along with heat index values still high at 102. Stay hydrated out there.
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3: We've got a partly cloudy night ahead with a slight chance of showers and thunderstorms between 8 and 9. Cooling down to around 74. Tomorrow is bringing the heat, with mostly sunny skies and a high soaring to 95. Keep an eye out for that heat index hitting 104. Tomorrow night, expect more clouds and a low of 76. Along with heat index values, still high at 102. Stay hydrated out there. Right now in Anderson, it's 89 degrees with clear skies, relative humidity at 57%, and a light breeze coming from the west-southwest at 9 miles per hour. Lightning has been observed nearby.
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0: west-southwest at 9 miles per hour. Lightning has been observed nearby.
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4: We've got a partly cloudy night ahead with a slight chance of showers and thunderstorms between 8 and 9, cooling down to around 74. Tomorrow is bringing the heat with mostly sunny skies and a high soaring to 95. Keep an eye out for that heat index hitting 104. Tomorrow night, expect more clouds and a low of 76, along with heat index values still high at 102. Stay hydrated out there.
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1: 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I ask that you consider what that role is and how you will help someone today. 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
3: We've got a partly cloudy night ahead with a slight chance of showers and thunderstorms between 8 and 9. Cooling down to around 74. Tomorrow is bringing the heat, with mostly sunny skies and a high soaring to 95. Keep an eye out for that heat index hitting 104. Tomorrow night, expect more clouds and a low of 76. Along with heat index values, still high at 102. Stay hydrated out there. Right now in Anderson, we're sitting at 84.9 degrees Fahrenheit, with mostly clear skies, along with 69% relative humidity. Winds are coming from the west-southwest at about 7 miles per hour. Visibility is around 10 miles.
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0: We've got a partly cloudy night ahead with a slight chance of showers and thunderstorms between 8 and 9, cooling down to around 74. Tomorrow is bringing the heat, with mostly sunny skies and a high soaring to 95. Keep an eye out for that heat index hitting 104. Tomorrow night, expect more clouds and a low of 76. Along with heat index values, still high at 102. Stay hydrated out there. Right now in Anderson, we're sitting at 84.9 degrees Fahrenheit with mostly clear skies, along with 69% relative humidity. Winds are coming from the west-southwest at about 7 miles per hour. Visibility is around 10 miles.
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5: We've got a partly cloudy night ahead with a slight chance of showers and thunderstorms between 8 and 9, cooling down to around 74. Tomorrow is bringing the heat, with mostly sunny skies and a high soaring to 95. Keep an eye out for that heat index hitting 104. Tomorrow night, expect more clouds and a low of 76. Along with heat index values, still high at 102. Stay hydrated out there.
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3: We've got a partly cloudy night ahead with a slight chance of showers and thunderstorms between 8 and 9, cooling down to around 74. Tomorrow is bringing the heat, with mostly sunny skies and a high soaring to 95. Keep an eye out for that heat index hitting 104. Tomorrow night, expect more clouds and a low of 76. Along with heat index values, still high at 102. Stay hydrated out there. Right now in Anderson, we're sitting at 84.9 degrees Fahrenheit with mostly clear skies, along with 69% relative humidity. Winds are coming from the west-southwest at about 7 miles per hour. Visibility is around 10 miles.
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5: And that's the summer forecast. 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

0: We've got a partly cloudy night ahead with a slight chance of showers and thunderstorms between 8 and 9, cooling down to around 74. Tomorrow is bringing the heat, with mostly sunny skies and a high soaring to 95. Keep an eye out for that heat index hitting 104. Tomorrow night, expect more clouds and a low of 76. Along with heat index values, still high at 102. Stay hydrated out there. Right now in Anderson, we're sitting at 84.9 degrees Fahrenheit with mostly clear skies, along with 69% relative humidity. Winds are coming from the west-southwest at about 7 miles per hour. Visibility is around 10 miles.
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0: The Upstate's biggest Labor Day weekend tradition is back. 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
6: We've got a partly cloudy night ahead with a slight chance of showers and thunderstorms between 8 and 9, cooling down to around 74. Tomorrow is bringing the heat with mostly sunny skies and a high soaring to 95. Keep an eye out for that heat index hitting 104. Tomorrow night, expect more clouds and a low of 76. Along with heat index values, still high at 102. Stay hydrated out there.
7: Checking our current conditions in Anderson, it's 82 degrees Fahrenheit with clear skies. Relative humidity is holding at 76%, and the air feels quite moist, though the wind is calm with the air completely still out there.
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3: We've got a partly cloudy night ahead with a slight chance of showers and thunderstorms between 8 and 9, cooling down to around 74. Tomorrow is bringing the heat, with mostly sunny skies and a high soaring to 95. Keep an eye out for that heat index hitting 104. Tomorrow night, expect more clouds and a low of 76, along with heat index values still high at 102. Stay hydrated out there. Checking our current conditions in Anderson, it's 82 degrees Fahrenheit with clear skies. Relative humidity is holding at 76%, and the air feels quite moist, though the wind is calm with the air completely still out
4: there. From Iva to Honea Path, we've got the forecast before your porch thermometer starts arguing.

0: got a partly cloudy night ahead with a slight chance of showers and thunderstorms between 8 and 9, cooling down to around 74. Tomorrow is bringing the heat, with mostly sunny skies and a high soaring to 95. Keep an eye out for that heat index hitting 104. Tomorrow night, expect more clouds and a low of 76. Along with heat index values, still high at 102. Stay hydrated out there. Checking our current conditions in Anderson, it's 82 degrees Fahrenheit with clear skies. Relative humidity is holding at 76%, and the air feels quite moist, though the wind is calm with the air completely still out there.
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3: We've got a partly cloudy night ahead with a slight chance of showers and thunderstorms between 8 and 9, cooling down to around 74. Tomorrow is bringing the heat with mostly sunny skies and a high soaring to 95. Keep an eye out for that heat index hitting 104. Tomorrow night, expect more clouds and a low of 76. Along with heat index values, still high at 102. Stay hydrated out there. Checking our current conditions in Anderson, it's 82 degrees Fahrenheit with clear skies. Relative humidity is holding at 76%, and the air feels quite moist, though the wind is calm with the air completely still out
4: there. And that's your look at the sky. Perfect weather to go head down to the water and watch people yell at each other trying to back a boat trailer down the ramp. Let's get back to the music.
5: Just in time.

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0: We've got a partly cloudy night ahead with a slight chance of showers and thunderstorms between 8 and 9, cooling down to around 74. Tomorrow is bringing the heat, with mostly sunny skies and a high soaring to 95. Keep an eye out for that heat index hitting 104. Tomorrow night, expect more clouds and a low of 76. Along with heat index values, still high at 102. Stay hydrated out there. Checking our current conditions in Anderson, we're sitting at 79 degrees with about 87% relative humidity. Skies are clear right now, and winds are completely calm.
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4: We've got a partly cloudy night ahead with a slight chance of showers and thunderstorms between 8 and 9, cooling down to around 74. Tomorrow is bringing the heat, with mostly sunny skies and a high soaring to 95. Keep an eye out for that heat index hitting 104. Tomorrow night, expect more clouds and a low of 76. Along with heat index values, still high at 102. Stay hydrated out there.
5: Checking our current conditions in Anderson, we're sitting at 79 degrees with about 87% relative humidity. Skies are clear right now, and winds are completely calm.
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0: Tomorrow is bringing the heat with mostly sunny skies and a high soaring to 95. Keep an eye out for that heat index hitting 104. Tomorrow night, expect more clouds and a low of 76. Along with heat index values, still high at 102. Stay hydrated out there.
1: Checking our current conditions in Anderson, we're sitting at 79 degrees with about 87% relative humidity. Skies are clear right now, and winds are completely calm.
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3: We've got a partly cloudy night ahead with a slight chance of showers and thunderstorms between 8 and 9, cooling down to around 74. Tomorrow is bringing the heat with mostly sunny skies and a high soaring to 95. Keep an eye out for that heat index hitting 104. Tomorrow night, expect more clouds and a low of 76, along with heat index values still high at 102. Stay hydrated out there. Checking our current conditions in Anderson, we're sitting at 79 degrees with about 87% relative humidity. Skies are clear right now, and winds are completely calm.
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0: We've got a partly cloudy night ahead with a slight chance of showers and thunderstorms between 8 and 9, cooling down to around 74. Tomorrow is bringing the heat, with mostly sunny skies and a high soaring to 95. Keep an eye out for that heat index hitting 104. Tomorrow night, expect more clouds and a low of 76. Along with heat index values, still high at 102. Stay hydrated out there.
1: Checking our current conditions in Anderson, we're sitting at 79 degrees with about 87% relative humidity. Skies are clear right now, and winds are completely calm.
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4: We've got a partly cloudy night ahead with a slight chance of showers and thunderstorms between 8 and 9, cooling down to around 74. Tomorrow is bringing the heat with mostly sunny skies and a high soaring to 95. Keep an eye out for that heat index hitting 104. Tomorrow night, expect more clouds and a low of 76. Along with heat index values, still high at 102. Stay hydrated out there. In Anderson, South Carolina, it's 78.1 degrees Fahrenheit, with relative humidity at 87%. And winds are out of the southwest at about 3 miles per hour. Skies are clear right now with visibility around 10 miles.
5: Weather update complete. Enjoy the sunshine, but remember, there's a very fine line between a golden tan and looking like a cooked lobster. Protect your skin and pump the music.

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0: We've got a partly cloudy night ahead with a slight chance of showers and thunderstorms between 8 and 9, cooling down to around 74. Tomorrow is bringing the heat, with mostly sunny skies and a high soaring to 95. Keep an eye out for that heat index hitting 104. Tomorrow night, expect more clouds and a low of 76. Along with heat index values, still high at 102. Stay hydrated out there. In Anderson, South Carolina, it's 78.1 degrees Fahrenheit, with relative humidity at 87%. And winds are out of the southwest at about 3 miles per hour. Skies are clear right now with visibility around 10 miles.
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1: And we're live here outside the Perez family home, just waiting for the... And there they go! 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Looks like Dad has the bags. 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Oh, but the diaper bag wasn't closed. 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
4: Our time is 5:18.
5: We've got a partly cloudy night ahead with a slight chance of showers and thunderstorms between 8 and 9, cooling down to around 74. Tomorrow is bringing the heat with mostly sunny skies and a high soaring to 95. Keep an eye out for that heat index hitting 104. Tomorrow night, expect more clouds and a low of 76. Along with heat index values, still high at 102. Stay hydrated out there. In Anderson, South Carolina, it's 78.1 degrees Fahrenheit, with relative humidity at 87%. And winds are out of the southwest at about 3 miles per hour. Skies are clear right now with visibility around 10 miles.
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0: We've got a partly cloudy night ahead with a slight chance of showers and thunderstorms between 8 and 9, cooling down to around 74. Tomorrow is bringing the heat, with mostly sunny skies and a high soaring to 95. Keep an eye out for that heat index hitting 104. Tomorrow night, expect more clouds and a low of 76. Along with heat index values, still high at 102. Stay hydrated out there. In Anderson, South Carolina, it's 78.1 degrees Fahrenheit, with relative humidity at 87%. And winds are out of the southwest at about 3 miles per hour. Skies are clear right now with visibility around 10 miles.
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9: We've got a partly cloudy night ahead with a slight chance of showers and thunderstorms between 8 and 9, cooling down to around 74. Tomorrow is bringing the heat, with mostly sunny skies and a high soaring to 95. Keep an eye out for that heat index hitting 104. Tomorrow night, expect more clouds and a low of 76. Along with heat index values, still high at 102. Stay hydrated out there.
10: Checking our current conditions in Anderson, we're at 75.9 degrees Fahrenheit with very high relative humidity at 97%. Winds are coming in from the north-northwest at about 3 miles per hour, and skies are clear.
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3: We've got a partly cloudy night ahead with a slight chance of showers and thunderstorms between 8 and 9. Cooling down to around 74. Tomorrow is bringing the heat, with mostly sunny skies and a high soaring to 95. Keep an eye out for that heat index hitting 104. Tomorrow night, expect more clouds and a low of 76. Along with heat index values, still high at 102. Stay hydrated out there.
4: Checking our current conditions in Anderson, we're at 75.9 degrees Fahrenheit with very high relative humidity at 97%. Winds are coming in from the north-northwest at about 3 miles per hour, and skies are clear.
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5: Step right up, folks, and see Lilitia do a famous dance of the pyramid. 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Step right up.

0: We've got a partly cloudy night ahead with a slight chance of showers and thunderstorms between 8 and 9, cooling down to around 74. Tomorrow is bringing the heat, with mostly sunny skies and a high soaring to 95. Keep an eye out for that heat index hitting 104. Tomorrow night, expect more clouds and a low of 76. Along with heat index values, still high at 102. Stay hydrated out there.
1: Checking our current conditions in Anderson, we're at 75.9 degrees Fahrenheit with very high relative humidity at 97%. Winds are coming in from the north-northwest at about 3 miles per hour, and skies are clear.
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0: We've got a partly cloudy night ahead with a slight chance of showers and thunderstorms between 8 and 9, cooling down to around 74. Tomorrow is bringing the heat, with mostly sunny skies and a high soaring to 95. Keep an eye out for that heat index hitting 104. Tomorrow night, expect more clouds and a low of 76. Along with heat index values, still high at 102. Stay hydrated out there.
1: Checking our current conditions in Anderson, we're at 75.9 degrees Fahrenheit with very high relative humidity at 97%. Winds are coming in from the north-northwest at about 3 miles per hour, and skies are clear.
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6: We've got a partly cloudy night ahead with a slight chance of showers and thunderstorms between 8 and 9, cooling down to around 74. Tomorrow is bringing the heat with mostly sunny skies and a high soaring to 95. Keep an eye out for that heat index hitting 104. Tomorrow night, expect more clouds and a low of 76, along with heat index values still high at 102. Stay hydrated out there.
7: In Anderson, South Carolina, it is 75 degrees right now with very high moisture in the air at 96% humidity. Winds are completely calm. Visibility is running about 10 miles. And the sky is clear.
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3: We've got mostly sunny skies today, perfect for soaking up the heat with a high near 95. Keep an eye out for a slight chance of showers and thunderstorms rolling in after 5 p.m. Tonight, things stay partly cloudy with a low around 75, and another slight chance of those thunderstorms before 7 p.m. Looking ahead to Friday, expect a mostly sunny day again, but with a higher chance of showers and thunderstorms after 4 p.m. Get ready for a high creeping up to 98, making that heat index feel as high as 107. It's shaping up to be an interesting week. In Anderson, South Carolina, it is 75 degrees right now with very high moisture in the air at 96% humidity. Winds are completely calm. Visibility is running about 10 miles and the sky is clear.
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0: We've got mostly sunny skies today, perfect for soaking up the heat with a high near 95. Keep an eye out for a slight chance of showers and thunderstorms rolling in after 5 p.m. Tonight, things stay partly cloudy with a low around 75, and another slight chance of those thunderstorms before 7 p.m. Looking ahead to Friday, expect a mostly sunny day again, but with a higher chance of showers and thunderstorms after 4 p.m. Get ready for a high creeping up to 98, making that heat index feel as high as 107. It's shaping up to be an interesting week. In Anderson, South Carolina, it is 75 degrees right now, with very high moisture in the air at 96% humidity. Winds are completely calm. Visibility is running about 10 miles, and the sky is clear.
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0: We've got mostly sunny skies today, perfect for soaking up the heat with a high near 95. Keep an eye out for a slight chance of showers and thunderstorms rolling in after 5 p.m. Tonight, things stay partly cloudy with a low around 75, and another slight chance of those thunderstorms before 7 p.m. Looking ahead to Friday, expect a mostly sunny day again, but with a higher chance of showers and thunderstorms after 4 p.m. Get ready for a high creeping up to 98, making that heat index feel as high as 107. It's shaping up to be an interesting week. In Anderson, South Carolina, it is 75 degrees right now, with very high moisture in the air at 96% humidity. Winds are completely calm. Visibility is running about 10 miles, and the sky is clear.
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And I stood there, shivering in my pajamas, and watched the whole world go up in flames. 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

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And then one day, he went away, and I thought I'd die, but I didn't. 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

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'Cause I know, just as well as I'm standing here talking to you, that when that final moment comes and I'm breathing my last breath, I'll be saying to myself,

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3: 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It's Pat Gwynn. 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
2: We've got mostly sunny skies today, perfect for soaking up the heat with a high near 95. Keep an eye out for a slight chance of showers and thunderstorms rolling in after 5 p.m. Tonight, things stay partly cloudy with a low around 75, and another slight chance of those thunderstorms before 7 p.m. Looking ahead to Friday, expect a mostly sunny day again, but with a higher chance of showers and thunderstorms after 4 p.m. Get ready for a high creeping up to 98, making that heat index feel as high as 107. It's shaping up to be an interesting week. Checking the latest conditions in Anderson, it's 77 degrees with clear skies overhead, and the air is very muggy with relative humidity at 90%. Winds are completely calm right now, so it feels warm and still out there.
3: Rain, shine, or is that pollen or fog? WALH keeps Anderson County covered.

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The Yellow Jackets take the field on Friday, August 21st, and WALH FM 94.9 will bring you all the action. I'm Kevin Selman, voice of the Yellow Jackets. We'll be joined alongside by historian and color commentator Coach Dickie Smith, color commentator Cam Bailey, and our statistician and halftime host, Kane Evans. 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
3: We've got mostly sunny skies today, perfect for soaking up the heat, with a high near 95. Keep an eye out for a slight chance of showers and thunderstorms rolling in after 5 p.m. Tonight, things stay partly cloudy with a low around 75, and another slight chance of those thunderstorms before 7 p.m. Looking ahead to Friday, expect a mostly sunny day again, but with a higher chance of showers and thunderstorms after 4 p.m. Get ready for a high creeping up to 98. Making that heat index feel as high as 107. It's shaping up to be an interesting week. Checking the latest conditions in Anderson, it's 77 degrees with clear skies overhead, and the air is very muggy with relative humidity at 90%. Winds are completely calm right now, so it feels warm and still out there.
4: And that's your look at the sky. Perfect weather to go head down to the water and watch people yell at each other trying to back a boat trailer down the ramp. Let's get back to the music.

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1: Now that is great, great music. 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

0: We've got mostly sunny skies today, perfect for soaking up the heat with a high near 95. Keep an eye out for a slight chance of showers and thunderstorms rolling in after 5 p.m. Tonight, things stay partly cloudy with a low around 75, and another slight chance of those thunderstorms before 7 p.m. Looking ahead to Friday, expect a mostly sunny day again, but with a higher chance of showers and thunderstorms after 4 p.m. Get ready for a high creeping up to 98, making that heat index feel as high as 107. It's shaping up to be an interesting week. Checking the latest conditions in Anderson, it's 77 degrees with clear skies overhead, and the air is very muggy with relative humidity at 90%. Winds are completely calm right now, so it feels warm and still out there.
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4: I want to first start out by thanking the great state of South Carolina. It is indeed a great state. Anderson County and the city of Belton. My heart is full right now. I came down to Clemson about 50 years ago and started my adult life here. All the connections I have with the state of South Carolina are strong, are powerful, are honest, and I appreciate every one of you.
5: Welcome to number one Summit Drive in Belton, South Carolina, which is formerly One Milliken Drive. And for those Beltonians that remember this facility, it was the Peerless Milliken plant. What an exciting day to see something back here on this property that was once a thriving source of Belton.
6: This site holds a personal meaning for me. Back when I was in college, I used to work at the Milliken plant that was here. Standing here today watching this property come full circle into something new and seeing the opportunity it will bring to this community means a lot to me.
7: Belton grew from farms, cotton, and the railroad into a town known for mills and manufacturing. Today, jobs and investment are returning to the same ground. 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They give people the opportunity to build life and raise a family close to home.
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4: 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And he is going to make the honorary cut on this 48-foot beam.
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10: Thank you to Steven, who has been instrumental in getting us here. 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
11: Because of the collaboration of the city and the county and the state, we were able to pull together a fee in lieu of taxes agreement that made the financing side of this project possible and make it workable. 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
10: Our focus as a company is finding the best people and making them family, make them be part of the company for the rest of their lives. Thank you to Josh Cavallo, who is the site manager here, available for anybody in the community who needs a connection here at Eastern On-Site.
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0: Christmas concerts you got coming up here in August?
1: Saturday, August 15th, David Childers and Jason Ringenberg will be on stage together, being backed by the Carolina Serpents, which is David's band. And so David's a North Carolina Hall of Fame inductee. Jason Ringenberg, he basically invented cowpunk, which is punk rock infused country music. So
0: Jason
1: and the Scorchers. So they was kicking doors down back in the 80s and playing Farm Aid and everything else. So just awesome to see two legendary Americana figures come together on one stage and be on that stage at the same time, swapping songs and just having a good time. Be a lot of energy. Both of them are very high energy performers. And Carolina Serpents is just an unbelievable band. They actually usually call them Serpents, but for this show, with Jason being a lead man too, they changed their name to the Carolina Serpents just to do a little something special. So looking forward to it.
0: Well, tell people about your music hall if they haven't been down.
1: All right, so if you've never been here, it's the Fiddle and Bow Music Halls, and it's on Main Street, Honey Path, 45 North Main Street. Easy to find. We do a lot of traditional country, bluegrass, Americana, blues, gospel, a little bit of any kind of roots music, folk music, so any really good music, live music, a lot of singer-songwriters, and we're here. We got about 100 seats, max out at 115. We try to keep it at about 100 people, so closest seats 3 foot from the stage, farthest is 30 foot from the stage, just a amazing sounding venue, a lot of folk art. I have a folk art gallery here that hosts all my folk art and folk art of other artists around the southeast. So you need to come check it out. That's a great place to see a show, a real intimate venue, and got some great talent that comes through here. Had Grammy Award winners, number one songwriters. Just our past show Saturday night was Marty Brown. He just wrote one of George Strait's latest hits. He wrote "I'm From the Country," Tracy Byrd's big hit in the 90s, and he's had an awesome recording career himself. So really cool stuff happens here in Hay.
0: And where can they get tickets?
1: You can go to the Facebook, the Fiddle and Bow Music Hall. We have all the stuff, TikTok, Instagram. 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

0: Okay, Tim, we're celebrating 200 years in Anderson County, but it's also, as part of that, our towns and cities are celebrating because they are a big part of the history of the county. Today, we're going to talk about IVA a little bit. How did IVA get started?
1: IVA started back in really the 1700s as a farming community. And in the 1800s, more or less, a railroad, more towards the end of the 1800s, a railroad community. And then, of course, in the 1900s, industrial because of the Jackson Mill development back in the very early 1900s. Around 1900, 1901 is when the construction started, and it went into operation in 1906. So that's what we're more familiar with because that lasted all the way up to the late 90s as an industrial textile community. But originally in the 1700s, farming. And then Dr. Cook came up from the Charleston area and bought property from Betsy Brown. And in that time, it was a plantation. He bought the property, and basically he bought IVA, all the property that we see now, which is the incorporated area of the town. He owned that. And that's basically where IVA started, from his vision of IVA turned it into a community. Now, prior to that, there were small communities, small settlements. Alice, Twiggs, which is a town of Star now, Moffettsville, Moscow, there were others, but IVA was the Cook Station community, which later became IVA.
0: How did it become IVA?
1: It became IVA because when the railroad came up, there was already another Cook Station. And one of the railroad workers suggested to Dr. Cook, you should change the name to your daughter. Her name was IVA. So that's where IVA came from, Dr. Cook's daughter.
0: And that was what year?
1: That would have been in the late 1800s. Now, IVA was actually incorporated in 1904 with the name IVA.
0: And so the railroad was really important to this community.
1: Yeah, exactly. So the railroad community, the railroad station, Union Depot was actually right there to our right where the gazebo is now. That is why the name was changed from Cook Station to IVA, because there's already another Cook Station. And so, of course, his daughter, IVA, was very prominent in the town. She was a teacher, and she lived here, and she's buried in our cemetery just right up the road.
0: And so from the railroad town, when did it start to grow? When did textiles get here, and how did that happen?
1: Okay, so in 1906, Jackson Mill actually went into production, basically, you should say. They opened, and about 200 mill workers. And from that point on, the community, which was largely plantation farmland, now becomes industrial because all of the homes that were being built because of the mill workers. About 200 homes were built in that time frame. Water, sewer, all these follow, and IVA becomes more, it transitions from a settlement village setting to a community, to a township at this point. And so that is really the beginning of the town as we know it now. The roads, of course, the railroad was prominent. The railroad was a major component of IVA's history because it brought product to, it took product out, it was a major component to the Jackson Mill production, and then to the farmers in the community as well. They received product, they sold product, they shipped it out here and there, and that was a major milestone for the birth of IVA, was the railroad.
0: And Jackson Mills then played a major part in this community for many decades, right?
1: Jackson Mill was the economic boost for IVA. Whenever they built and they employed hundreds of people over the years, thousands of people, families here. You moved to IVA to get a job at Jackson Mill. Family generations worked there. Parents, children, grandchildren worked there. Even into my

0: era. Several high school, my high school friends worked there when they were young. You know, so Jackson Mill ceased in 1996, basically a little before that, but officially in 1996. So you have almost 100 years of the Jackson Mill era, which was, you know, that kept Iowa going, that paid taxes to the community, that provided jobs to the community. They are the ones who installed the infrastructure to the community. They built all the homes. And there are so many remnants left of Jackson Mill. First of all the mill villages that are still here, the infrastructure, the sewer, the water lines, and all that. The roads, you can attribute most of the roads to Jackson Mill. And then retirement plans, the home settlements of people who are still here, the families, all of that is because of Jackson Mill. So originally farming, then we go to railroad, shipping, textile, industrial, and now we're kind of left with the benefits of what Jackson Mill left us.
1: What was life like here in the early days?
0: Well, in the 1700s, you still had the footprint of the Indians that were in this area. You had a lot of creeks, rivers, you had a lot of animal here. So, you know, I don't know what it was like, of course, we can only read about it, but this is a very farming community, a very rural community, so that footprint is still here, of course. And then as settlers moved in, they bought large tracts of land, including Miss Brown, who owned all of this, you know, several hundreds of acres. And then, so the plantation era, basically. And then Dr. Cook comes up. He was a physician. Dr. Cook was a physician. He was a doctor and a pharmacist, basically. He bought all this property because he had a vision. His home was here. His pharmacy was here. And obviously, he was very instrumental in attracting the railroad to town. And all these little villages that were here, Iowa survived, Antrobill survived, Lionsville survived, Twiggs, obviously a star now, they survived. The ones that went away were Moffettsville, but Moffettsville is where the first post office was. So Cook Station and Moffettsville are very, well, obviously Cook Station is now Iowa, but Moffettsville was very instrumental into the formation of Iowa as well. But then you had other small settlements that did not survive. And the reason is because they didn't have a railroad. They didn't have a community that was conducive to more development. Jackson Mill, you know. So Dr. Cook basically was the pioneer, the vision, and he basically is who built Iowa. It was his vision that implemented all this stuff. And of course, I think it's great that he named the community after his daughter, Iowa, because, you know, she'll always be special.
1: And so most of that next century, the life sort of revolved around the mill. I mean, they provided entertainment and
0: yes,
1: everything, right?
0: That's right. So the mill, they had baseball fields in Iowa. Softball was a big deal in that era, and they owned a lot of properties, and Jackson Mill provided, not only did they provide the welfare and the economics of the town, but they also provided the entertainment and the pastime with the fields that they owned for softball, and then all of the community engagement they had. I'm not saying that Iowa was theirs, but they were 90% of the town. So, I mean, you have to look at Iowa's history, and Jackson Mill is a major, major player in what Iowa is today.
1: Now, you mentioned roads. I guess as South Carolina 81 came through here because of the mill, right?
0: That's right. That's right. So 81. So yeah. So you have a couple hundred people living here because of a textile mill in a small rural area. Obviously, you have got to have transportation for the workers to work here, to the trucks to come in and out, and of course, all of this grew over time. I mean, in the early 1900s, it wasn't as busy, of course, but as their product became more popular and they were able to get trade deals, yes, I mean, you had to have transportation to and from, not only the railroad, but you had to have roads for people to get to work and then to get the product here and there as well. So yeah, I mean, Iowa is, it's a great place. We still have small town charm, we still have a very rural area, but we centered all of this into, you know, we went from a settlement to a village to a community, and now we're a township.
1: And what has sort of been the identity since the mills closed?
0: Well, it's been interesting to try to find the identity of Iva, and what we have basically done is we have marketed Iva as a small town, a bedroom community. We'd like to be a bedroom community to Anderson. And then we pride ourselves in our closeness to the lakes. We pride ourselves in...
1: Remind people all the lakes y'all are pretty close to.
0: So we have Lake Secession, we have Lake Russell, Lake Hartwell, we have Savannah River, and they're not far from Lake Greenwood. There are others. And then the hunting community, I mean, we're surrounded by hundreds of acres of hunting communities. A lot of people own hunting clubs around here. They come here to Iva. We're here in our square. They park here. They eat at our restaurants. Iva is still a great place to call home. It's a great community. The homes are still here from the Jacksonville era. We have new homes coming in. People still find Iva as to be an attractive place. But what do we consider ourselves now? I mean, we're not a textile community anymore. A lot of people work up in Anderson. They work at the industrial plants in Anderson now, but they call Iva home. It's quiet. Our identity now would be our closeness to the lakes, our rural heritage, and where do we want to be? Probably not much bigger than we are now. We like it here.
1: And downtown has sort of seen a revival in the last decade or so, right?
0: Yes. So downtown, we have new restaurants coming in. We have a great square here. We do a lot of entertainment out here. Events, and we want to grow our downtown. We're very fortunate that our gazebo is built right where the Union Station was, the depot, and we use this as our front porch for all of our events, basically.
1: And y'all are preparing now to get the museum moved and reopened. It'll tell the whole story.
0: That's right. So from start to, I don't want to say finished, but from start to current, present, I suppose. Yeah, we'll have that soon, and it's going to tell a great story. And once we get everything completed, we want everybody to come in and see where it was. We have pictures from the past. We have the stories. We have a great book, and I'll just show you this because I know a lot of towns do have this book. But this tells everything from start to finish. It gives us all the pictures. It gives the complete history of the town. It's a great read, and I know a lot of towns have these, but if you ever want to read about Iva, those books are great to have from City Hall.
1: And there's some more information about Iva in the Anderson County Museum as well?
0: That's correct. And we're very fortunate to be a part of this celebration with the county. I think Anderson County has been very good to Iva as they have with all the communities. And we're very fortunate that we have the support of the county and we have the friendship with the other municipalities in the county, and we've had that for years, and that is part of the strength that we have here in Iva. We are the front door to the county in the southern part of the county, which I think is very, very important. We're a gateway into Anderson County. And so we're very, very happy and very fortunate to be able to celebrate with the county this 200th year.
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5: Sunny. Yesterday my life was filled with rain. Sunny.

We've got mostly sunny skies today, perfect for soaking up the heat with a high near 95. Keep an eye out for a slight chance of showers and thunderstorms rolling in after 5 p.m. Tonight, things stay partly cloudy with a low around 75, and another slight chance of those thunderstorms before 7 p.m. Looking ahead to Friday, expect a mostly sunny day again, but with a higher chance of showers and thunderstorms after 4 p.m. Get ready for a high creeping up to 98, making that heat index feel as high as 107. It's shaping up to be an interesting

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berserk? 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

the joke, and so you laughed. 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And the coming

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0: We've got mostly sunny skies today, perfect for soaking up the heat with a high near 95. Keep an eye out for a slight chance of showers and thunderstorms rolling in after 5 p.m. Tonight, things stay partly cloudy with a low around 75, and another slight chance of those thunderstorms before 7 p.m. Looking ahead to Friday, expect a mostly sunny day again, but with a higher chance of showers and thunderstorms after 4 p.m. Get ready for a high creeping up to 98, making that heat index feel as high as 107. It's shaping up to be an interesting week. In Anderson right now, it's 82 degrees with relative humidity at 76%, and we've got a light breeze out of the west around 6 miles per hour. The sky is clear and visibility is about 10 miles.
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7: We've got mostly sunny skies today, perfect for soaking up the heat with a high near 95. Keep an eye out for a slight chance of showers and thunderstorms rolling in after 5 p.m. Tonight, things stay partly cloudy with a low around 75. And another slight chance of those thunderstorms before 7 p.m. Looking ahead to Friday, expect a mostly sunny day again, but with a higher chance of showers and thunderstorms after 4 p.m. Get ready for a high creeping up to 98, making that heat index feel as high as 107. It's shaping up to be an interesting week.
8: In Anderson, it is 86 degrees Fahrenheit with clear skies and a relative humidity of 65%. Right now, the air is completely still out there, and visibility is up around 10 miles.
9: Anderson County, stay weather aware, coffee ready, and skeptical of any light breeze in July.

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3: We've got mostly sunny skies today, perfect for soaking up the heat, with a high near 95. Keep an eye out for a slight chance of showers and thunderstorms rolling in after 5 p.m. Tonight, things stay partly cloudy with a low around 75, and another slight chance of those thunderstorms before 7 p.m. Looking ahead to Friday, expect a mostly sunny day again, but with a higher chance of showers and thunderstorms after 4 p.m. Get ready for a high creeping up to 98. Making that heat index feel as high as 107. It's shaping up to be an interesting week. In Anderson, it is 86 degrees Fahrenheit with clear skies and a relative humidity of 65%. Right now, the air is completely still out there and visibility is up around 10 miles.
4: 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Perfect weather to go head down to the water and watch people yell at each other trying to back a boat trailer down the ramp. Let's get back to the music.

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0: We've got mostly sunny skies today, perfect for soaking up the heat with a high near 95. Keep an eye out for a slight chance of showers and thunderstorms rolling in after 5 p.m. Tonight, things stay partly cloudy with a low around 75, and another slight chance of those thunderstorms before 7 p.m. Looking ahead to Friday, expect a mostly sunny day again, but with a higher chance of showers and thunderstorms after 4 p.m. Get ready for a high creeping up to 98, making that heat index feel as high as 107. It's shaping up to be an interesting week. We've got mostly sunny skies today, perfect for soaking up the heat with a high near 95. Keep an eye out for a slight chance of showers and thunderstorms rolling in after 5 p.m. Tonight, things stay partly cloudy with a low around 75, and another slight chance of those thunderstorms before 7 p.m. Looking ahead to Friday, expect a mostly sunny day again, but with a higher chance of showers and thunderstorms after 4 p.m. Get ready for a high creeping up to 98, making that heat index feel as high as 107. It's shaping up to be an interesting week. In Anderson, it is 86 degrees Fahrenheit with clear skies and a relative humidity of 65%. Right now, the air is completely still out there, and visibility is up around 10 miles.
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7: We've got mostly sunny skies today, perfect for soaking up the heat with a high near 95. Keep an eye out for a slight chance of showers and thunderstorms rolling in after 5 p.m. Tonight, things stay partly cloudy with a low around 75, and another slight chance of those thunderstorms before 7 p.m. Looking ahead to Friday, expect a mostly sunny day again, but with a higher chance of showers and thunderstorms after 4 p.m. Get ready for a high creeping up to 98, making that heat index feel as high as 107. It's shaping up to be an interesting week.
8: In Anderson, we're at 88 degrees Fahrenheit, with relative humidity around 61%, and the sky is clear. Winds are variable, with a light breeze at about 6 miles per hour.
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3: We've got mostly sunny skies today, perfect for soaking up the heat with a high near 95. Keep an eye out for a slight chance of showers and thunderstorms rolling in after 5 p.m. Tonight, things stay partly cloudy with a low around 75, and another slight chance of those thunderstorms before 7 p.m. Looking ahead to Friday, expect a mostly sunny day again, but with a higher chance of showers and thunderstorms after 4 p.m. Get ready for a high creeping up to 98, making that heat index feel as high as 107. It's shaping up to be an interesting week.
4: In Anderson, we're at 88 degrees Fahrenheit with relative humidity around 61%, and the sky is clear. Winds are variable, with a light breeze at about 6 miles per hour.
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Darling, if you were there. And I could be rich, or I could be poor. But if you were by my side, I could be any place in this whole wide world. And I know I'd be satisfied.

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0: We've got mostly sunny skies today, perfect for soaking up the heat with a high near 95. Keep an eye out for a slight chance of showers and thunderstorms rolling in after 5 p.m. Tonight, things stay partly cloudy with a low around 75, and another slight chance of those thunderstorms before 7 p.m. Looking ahead to Friday, expect a mostly sunny day again, but with a higher chance of showers and thunderstorms after 4 p.m. Get ready for a high creeping up to 98, making that heat index feel as high as 107. It's shaping up to be an interesting week. In Anderson, we're at 88 degrees Fahrenheit with relative humidity around 61%, and the sky is clear. Winds are variable, with a light breeze at about 6 miles per hour.
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0: We've got mostly sunny skies today, perfect for soaking up the heat with a high near 95. Keep an eye out for a slight chance of showers and thunderstorms rolling in after 5 p.m. Tonight, things stay partly cloudy with a low around 75, and another slight chance of those thunderstorms before 7 p.m. Looking ahead to Friday, expect a mostly sunny day again, but with a higher chance of showers and thunderstorms after 4 p.m. Get ready for a high creeping up to 98, making that heat index feel as high as 107. It's shaping up to be an interesting week.
3: In Anderson, we're at 88 degrees Fahrenheit with relative humidity around 61%, and the sky is clear. Winds are variable, with a light breeze at about 6 miles per hour.
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0: Are you a hopeless romantic anyway?
1: Hmm?
0: Yeah.
1: No. Hey, man, I don't know. Maybe I'm mellowing out of my... Maybe in your ears, I never wrote a love song. Because basically, my songs were about, you know, patches or somebody sleeping on my bed or water. It's all on a go. It's always about subject matter.
0: But not the
1: best. Maybe about 3 years ago, I mean, it was the tune, what was the name of the doggone tune? It ain't what you do, it's the way that you do it. Mm-hmm. You know, start doing stuff like that. Because for me, the hardest song to write, really, is a love song without making it slight.
0: Sure.
1: Because there's been so many ways that you can say, I love you. To find the creative way to say it, not the hardest job in the world. You know what I mean? Instead of just saying some dumb stuff like, if I already been saying it over and over and over again, to try to say this in a different way, that's the hardest job for me.

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1: We've got mostly sunny skies today, perfect for soaking up the heat with a high near 95. Keep an eye out for a slight chance of showers and thunderstorms rolling in after 5 p.m. Tonight, things stay partly cloudy with a low around 75, and another slight chance of those thunderstorms before 7 p.m. Looking ahead to Friday, expect a mostly sunny day again, but with a higher chance of showers and thunderstorms after 4 p.m. Get ready for a high creeping up to 98, making that heat index feel as high as 107. It's shaping up to be an interesting week.
2: Right now in Anderson, it's 90 degrees Fahrenheit with clear skies. Relative humidity is at 57%, and the air feels a bit sticky. Our heat index is up around 98 degrees.
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Remember on a one occasion wherein that we had problem eating. We used to ride the bus together. You know, let's face it, on these tours, you got maybe two or three buses, but it didn't matter who ride where or who sit where on the bus. And I guess that's why I like entertainment and music so well, because you didn't ask me this, but in talking, I got to say this. It did so much for us. It did so much for integration. When the music got good, there wasn't no segregation. You know? Everything was on the go, on the one. You know? Everything was nice. With the people that was there. I don't know about the audience, but the people, they just joined in and everything was together. Getting back to Buddy Holly. Buddy Holly, when I couldn't get a sandwich for myself, Buddy said, just sit tight, Bill. I'll get you a sandwich. Buddy went in this place where the bus was parked outside, brought me out one of the biggest hamburger, juicer hamburger. I guess they thought they was fixing it for Buddy. They was fixing it for Buddy's buddy. It was fixing it for me. And it was great. That's all I can say, man, about Buddy Holly. He was one of the greatest. I didn't care what anybody else ever think about Buddy. Because I don't care who you are. You've never done me no wrong. You're great with me. And Buddy Holly was, as far as I'm concerned, he was number one in my book.

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1: 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We have very good upbringing, and our parents, our mom and dad, are no longer with us, but they would be so proud that 60 years that their sons have still created themselves with love and affection to everyone in the world, in this country.

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5: We was working in San Antonio, Texas, and I heard a disc jockey say that nothing good came from Texas after the President Kennedy's assassination. And I wanted the people to know that there was something good that came from Texas. If it wasn't nothing but Archie Bell and his drill, that's why I put Houston in. I really didn't know it was going to be a big thing, but they say I'm the man who put Houston on the world map. Houston, Texas was known for oil and everything, but when Tighten Up came out, I got a chance to go all over the world, and everywhere I went in the world, Tighten Up was a big number, and Tighten Up put Houston on the world map. You know, when people mention Archie Bell and the Drill, they would think of Houston, Texas, and

Yeah.

It's a man's world. Please, please, please. Sex Machine, All Time. Probably the greatest dance song ever was put out. Probably got a brand new bag. Night Train. I Can't Stand Myself. Get on a Good Foot. Doing It to Death. All of my songs, they will be around. They're classics. Hot Pants. They can keep on coming. Soul Power. Brother Rap, that's how the rap music, you know. Try Me, Lost Someone, Prison of Love. They'll keep coming back over and over again. People keep saying it.

Godfather soul. He called Mr. Dynamite, the amazing Mr. Please, Please, Please, Soul Brother number one. I've had a lot of names. The hardest working man in show business.

0: We've got mostly sunny skies today, perfect for soaking up the heat with a high near 95. Keep an eye out for a slight chance of showers and thunderstorms rolling in after 5 p.m. Tonight, things stay partly cloudy with a low around 75, and another slight chance of those thunderstorms before 7 p.m. Looking ahead to Friday, expect a mostly sunny day again, but with a higher chance of showers and thunderstorms after 4 p.m. Get ready for a high creeping up to 98, making that heat index feel as high as 107. It's shaping up to be an interesting week.
1: Right now in Anderson, it's 90 degrees Fahrenheit with clear skies. Relative humidity is at 57%, and the air feels a bit sticky. Our heat index is up around 98 degrees. Winds are light and variable at about 5 miles per hour, with visibility running near 10 miles.
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6: I would say the most unusual thing to me, the most surprising fact was it came out in an interview with the drummer Hal Blaine, a famous session musician who was a part of the Wrecking Crew, a famous L.A. session team. And the revelation was how many hit songs Hal Blaine had played on during the 1960s and 70s. And it was several hundred hit songs that the guy was the drummer in the studio during that particular recording session. And these were, well, in many cases, they were very well-known groups. He played the drums on hits by the Beach Boys and Paul Revere and the Raiders and the Monkees and Jan and Dean and Nancy Sinatra and the Mamas and the Papas and Simon and Garfunkel and on and on and on. Very often, even though a group may be a performing group and they play their own instruments and they do live shows, they will very often hire a side specialist or two in the studio to capture the exact perfect performance they want for the record.
7: Mm-hmm.
6: So while Paul Revere and the Raiders, were and are a functioning band, sometimes in the studio, Hal Blaine would be the drummer on a couple of the recordings. Say in the case of the Monkees, Mickey Dolenz on the TV show played the drums, and he did when they were live in concert as well. But a number of the recordings featured Hal Blaine on the drums for whatever reason.

We had a songwriter, and his name was Roy Smith. Roy wrote a lot of our hits for us, starting with Don't You Think It's Time. That was back in 1967, followed by I Got the Fever in 1968. Well, I remember him calling me, and he said, I got a song for you. It's a great song. I got this song, and I just finished it, and you got to come over and listen to it. And so that evening, Barb and I went over to Roy's house, and he got on the piano, and he started singing this song, and it started out with, I love you, I love you, I love you, yes I do. And it got me right away. Mm-hmm. That was the hook in that song. It was just awesome because we were so excited about it, we could not wait to get into the studio to record the song. So we went to Atlanta and recorded the song, and the rest of that's history because it's my one and only gold record.

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0: This afternoon, we're mostly sunny and sizzling with a high near 95. But don't forget, there's a slight chance of showers and thunderstorms cropping up after 5. Tonight, those chances linger just a bit before 7, as we settle down to a partly cloudy low of 75. On to Friday, looks like we'll up the ante with a chance of showers and thunderstorms after 4, keeping it mostly sunny and a high near 98. Stay cool out there.
1: Right now in Anderson, it's 90 degrees Fahrenheit with clear skies. Relative humidity is at 57%, and the air feels a bit sticky. Our heat index is up around 98 degrees. Winds are light and variable at about 5 miles per hour, with visibility running near 10 miles.
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6: This afternoon, we're mostly sunny and sizzling with a high near 95. But don't forget, there's a slight chance of showers and thunderstorms cropping up after 5. Tonight, those chances linger just a bit before 7, as we settle down to a partly cloudy low of 75. On to Friday, looks like we'll up the ante with a chance of showers and thunderstorms after 4, keeping it mostly sunny and a high near 98. Stay cool out there. Checking our current conditions in Anderson, South Carolina. It's 91.9 degrees Fahrenheit with mostly clear skies. Relative humidity is 52%, and the wind is blowing from the west-northwest at 9 miles per hour.
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3: This afternoon, we're mostly sunny and sizzling with a high near 95. But don't forget, there's a slight chance of showers and thunderstorms cropping up after 5. Tonight, those chances linger just a bit before 7, as we settle down to a partly cloudy low of 75. On to Friday, looks like we'll up the ante with a chance of showers and thunderstorms after 4, keeping it mostly sunny and a high near 98. Stay cool out there.
4: Checking our current conditions in Anderson, South Carolina. It's 91.9 degrees Fahrenheit with mostly clear skies. Relative humidity is 52%, and the wind is blowing from the west-northwest at 9 miles per hour.
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0: This afternoon, we're mostly sunny and sizzling with a high near 95. But don't forget, there's a slight chance of showers and thunderstorms cropping up after 5. Tonight, those chances linger just a bit before 7, as we settle down to a partly cloudy low of 75. On to Friday, looks like we'll up the ante with a chance of showers and thunderstorms after 4, keeping it mostly sunny and a high near 98. Stay cool out there. Checking our current conditions in Anderson, South Carolina. It's 91.9 degrees Fahrenheit with mostly clear skies. Relative humidity is 52%, and the wind is blowing from the west-northwest at 9 miles per hour. This afternoon, we're mostly sunny and sizzling with a high near 95. But don't forget, there's a slight chance of showers and thunderstorms cropping up after 5. Tonight, those chances linger just a bit before 7, as we settle down to a partly cloudy low of 75. On to Friday, looks like we'll up the ante with a chance of showers and thunderstorms after 4, keeping it mostly sunny and a high near 98. Stay cool out there. Checking our current conditions in Anderson, South Carolina. It's 91.9 degrees Fahrenheit with mostly clear skies. Relative humidity is 52%, and the wind is blowing from the west-northwest at 9 miles per hour.
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1: This afternoon, we're mostly sunny and sizzling with a high near 95. But don't forget, there's a slight chance of showers and thunderstorms cropping up after 5. Tonight, those chances linger just a bit before 7, as we settle down to a partly cloudy low of 75. On to Friday, looks like we'll up the ante with a chance of showers and thunderstorms after 4. Keeping it mostly sunny and a high near 98. Stay cool out there.
8: In Anderson right now, it's 93 degrees with a relative humidity of 50%. Mostly clear overhead, with a light breeze coming from the north at around 6 miles per hour.
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3: This afternoon, we're mostly sunny and sizzling with a high near 95. But don't forget, there's a slight chance of showers and thunderstorms cropping up after 5. Tonight, those chances linger just a bit before 7, as we settle down to a partly cloudy low of 75. On to Friday, looks like we'll up the ante with a chance of showers and thunderstorms after 4, keeping it mostly sunny and a high near 98. Stay cool out there.
4: In Anderson right now, it's 93 degrees with a relative humidity of 50%. Mostly clear overhead, with a light breeze coming from the north at around 6 miles per hour.
5: 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Don't blame us. It's the upstate.

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0: This afternoon, we're mostly sunny and sizzling with a high near 95. But don't forget, there's a slight chance of showers and thunderstorms cropping up after 5. Tonight, those chances linger just a bit before 7, as we settle down to a partly cloudy low of 75. On to Friday, looks like we'll up the ante with a chance of showers and thunderstorms after 4, keeping it mostly sunny and a high near 98. Stay cool out there.
1: In Anderson right now, it's 93 degrees with a relative humidity of 50%. Mostly clear overhead, with a light breeze coming from the north at around 6 miles per hour.
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tighten up on that bass now. Tighten it up. Yeah. Now let that guitar fall in. Oh yeah.

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7: This afternoon, we're mostly sunny and sizzling with a high near 95. But don't forget, there's a slight chance of showers and thunderstorms cropping up after 5. Tonight, those chances linger just a bit before 7, as we settle down to a partly cloudy low of 75. On to Friday, looks like we'll up the ante with a chance of showers and thunderstorms after 4, keeping it mostly sunny and a high near 98. Stay cool out there.
8: Checking our current conditions in Anderson, it's 95 degrees Fahrenheit with mostly clear skies. Humidity is at 47%, and we've got a light breeze from the northwest at about 7 miles per hour.
9: And that's the forecast. It's so hot outside, people are actively fighting over parking spots under the only tree in the lot. Stay cool. 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
3: This afternoon, we're mostly sunny and sizzling with a high near 95. But don't forget, there's a slight chance of showers and thunderstorms cropping up after 5. Tonight, those chances linger just a bit before 7, as we settle down to a partly cloudy low of 75. On to Friday, looks like we'll up the ante with a chance of showers and thunderstorms after 4, keeping it mostly sunny and a high near 98. Stay cool out there.
4: Checking our current conditions in Anderson, it's 95 degrees Fahrenheit with mostly clear skies. Humidity is at 47%, and we've got a light breeze from the northwest at about 7 miles per hour.
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0: This afternoon, we're mostly sunny and sizzling with a high near 95. But don't forget, there's a slight chance of showers and thunderstorms cropping up after 5. Tonight, those chances linger just a bit before 7, as we settle down to a partly cloudy low of 75. On to Friday, looks like we'll up the ante with a chance of showers and thunderstorms after 4, keeping it mostly sunny and a high near 98. Stay cool out there.
1: Checking our current conditions in Anderson, it's 95 degrees Fahrenheit with mostly clear skies. Humidity is at 47%, and we've got a light breeze from the northwest at about 7 miles per hour.
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0: This afternoon, we're mostly sunny and sizzling with a high near 95. But don't forget, there's a slight chance of showers and thunderstorms cropping up after 5. Tonight, those chances linger just a bit before 7, as we settle down to a partly cloudy low of 75. On to Friday, looks like we'll up the ante with a chance of showers and thunderstorms after 4, keeping it mostly sunny and a high near 98. Stay cool out there.
1: Checking our current conditions in Anderson, it's 95 degrees Fahrenheit with mostly clear skies. Humidity is at 47%, and we've got a light breeze from the northwest at about 7 miles per hour.
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5: This afternoon, we're mostly sunny and sizzling with a high near 95. But don't forget, there's a slight chance of showers and thunderstorms cropping up after 5. Tonight, those chances linger just a bit before 7, as we settle down to a partly cloudy low of 75. On to Friday. Looks like we'll up the ante with a chance of showers and thunderstorms after 4, keeping it mostly sunny and a high near 98. Stay cool out there.
6: Right now in Anderson, it's 91 degrees with mostly cloudy skies and thunderstorms in the area. Humidity is at 52%, and the wind is coming from the north-northwest at about 20 miles per hour, gusting up to around 30 miles per hour.
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3: This afternoon, we're mostly sunny and sizzling with a high near 95. But don't forget, there's a slight chance of showers and thunderstorms cropping up after 5. Tonight, those chances linger just a bit before 7, as we settle down to a partly cloudy low of 75. On to Friday, looks like we'll up the ante with a chance of showers and thunderstorms after 4, keeping it mostly sunny and a high near 98. Stay cool out there.
4: Right now in Anderson, it's 91 degrees with mostly cloudy skies and thunderstorms in the area. Humidity is at 52%, and the wind is coming from the north-northwest at about 20 miles per hour, gusting up to around 30 miles per hour.
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0: This afternoon, we're mostly sunny and sizzling with a high near 95. But don't forget, there's a slight chance of showers and thunderstorms cropping up after 5. Tonight, those chances linger just a bit before 7, as we settle down to a partly cloudy low of 75. On to Friday, looks like we'll up the ante with a chance of showers and thunderstorms after 4, keeping it mostly sunny and a high near 98. Stay cool out there.
1: Right now in Anderson, it's 91 degrees with mostly cloudy skies and thunderstorms in the area. Humidity is at 52%, and the wind is coming from the north-northwest at about 20 miles per hour, gusting up to around 30 miles per hour.
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4: And here's Heather with the weather.
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7: This afternoon, we're mostly sunny and sizzling with a high near 95. But don't forget, there's a slight chance of showers and thunderstorms cropping up after 5. Tonight, those chances linger just a bit before 7, as we settle down to a partly cloudy low of 75. On to Friday, looks like we'll up the ante with a chance of showers and thunderstorms after 4, keeping it mostly sunny and a high near 98. Stay cool out there.
8: Checking our current conditions in Anderson, it's 90 degrees Fahrenheit with about 46% relative humidity. The air is mostly clear, and we're seeing a light breeze with winds that are variable around 5 miles per hour.
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3: This afternoon, we're mostly sunny and sizzling with a high near 95. But don't forget, there's a slight chance of showers and thunderstorms cropping up after 5. Tonight, those chances linger just a bit before 7, as we settle down to a partly cloudy low of 75. On to Friday, looks like we'll up the ante with a chance of showers and thunderstorms after 4, keeping it mostly sunny and a high near 98. Stay cool out there.
4: Checking our current conditions in Anderson, it's 90 degrees Fahrenheit with about 46% relative humidity. The air is mostly clear, and we're seeing a light breeze with winds that are variable around 5 miles per hour.
5: Anderson County forecast complete. Now go outside carefully. The humidity may already know your name.

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0: This afternoon, we're mostly sunny and sizzling with a high near 95. But don't forget, there's a slight chance of showers and thunderstorms cropping up after 5. Tonight, those chances linger just a bit before 7, as we settle down to a partly cloudy low of 75. On to Friday, looks like we'll up the ante with a chance of showers and thunderstorms after 4, keeping it mostly sunny and a high near 98. Stay cool out there.
1: Checking our current conditions in Anderson, it's 90 degrees Fahrenheit with about 46% relative humidity. The air is mostly clear, and we're seeing a light breeze with winds that are variable around 5 miles per hour.
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0: This afternoon, we're mostly sunny and sizzling with a high near 95. But don't forget, there's a slight chance of showers and thunderstorms cropping up after 5. Tonight, those chances linger just a bit before 7, as we settle down to a partly cloudy low of 75. On to Friday, looks like we'll up the ante with a chance of showers and thunderstorms after 4, keeping it mostly sunny and a high near 98. Stay cool out there.
1: Checking our current conditions in Anderson, it's 90 degrees Fahrenheit with about 46% relative humidity. The air is mostly clear, and we're seeing a light breeze with winds that are variable around 5 miles per hour.
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6: This afternoon, we're mostly sunny and sizzling with a high near 95. But don't forget, there's a slight chance of showers and thunderstorms cropping up after 5. Tonight, those chances linger just a bit before 7, as we settle down to a partly cloudy low of 75. On to Friday. Looks like we'll up the ante with a chance of showers and thunderstorms after 4, keeping it mostly sunny and a high near 98. Stay cool out there.
7: Checking our current conditions in Anderson, we've got a temperature of 87 degrees Fahrenheit with relative humidity at 53%. Winds are coming from the east-southeast at about 5 miles per hour, and the sky is clear. Visibility is around 10 miles, with lightning reported in the area.
8: Weather update complete. Enjoy the sunshine, but remember, there's a very fine line between a golden tan and looking like a cooked lobster. Protect your skin

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3: Scattered showers and thunderstorms rolling through tonight, but clearing up shortly after 8. We're dropping to about 75, with that humidity making it feel like 101. Tomorrow, a slight chance of more afternoon showers, sunny skies, and a high of 96. The heat index could hit 106, so stay hydrated. Then tomorrow night, we see a touch of clouds, a low of 76, and the same slight chance of showers before 8. Heat index values again might peak at 103. Stay cool out there.
4: Checking our current conditions in Anderson, we've got a temperature of 87 degrees Fahrenheit with relative humidity at 53%. Winds are coming from the east-southeast at about 5 miles per hour, and the sky is clear. Visibility is around 10 miles, with lightning reported in the area.
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0: 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On Saturday, October 10th, lace up for the third annual Earn Your Wings 5K and 1 mile fun run. 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

0: scattered showers and thunderstorms rolling through tonight, but clearing up shortly after 8. We're dropping to about 75, with that humidity making it feel like 101. Tomorrow, a slight chance of more afternoon showers, sunny skies, and a high of 96. The heat index could hit 106, so stay hydrated. Then tomorrow night, we see a touch of clouds, a low of 76, and the same slight chance of showers before 8. Heat index values again might peak at 103. Stay cool out there. Scattered showers and thunderstorms rolling through tonight, but clearing up shortly after 8. We're dropping to about 75, with that humidity making it feel like 101. Tomorrow, a slight chance of more afternoon showers, sunny skies, and a high of 96. The heat index could hit 106, so stay hydrated. Then tomorrow night, we see a touch of clouds, a low of 76, and the same slight chance of showers before 8. Heat index values again might peak at 103. Stay cool out there. Checking our current conditions in Anderson, we've got a temperature of 87 degrees Fahrenheit with relative humidity at 53%. Winds are coming from the east-southeast at about 5 miles per hour, and the sky is clear. Visibility is around 10 miles, with lightning reported in the area.
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6: Scattered showers and thunderstorms rolling through tonight, but clearing up shortly after 8. We're dropping to about 75, with that humidity making it feel like 101. Tomorrow, a slight chance of more afternoon showers, sunny skies, and a high of 96. The heat index could hit 106, so stay hydrated. Then tomorrow night, we see a touch of clouds, a low of 76, and the same slight chance of showers before 8. Heat index values again might peak at 103. Stay cool out there. Checking our current conditions in Anderson, the temperature is 86 degrees Fahrenheit, with relative humidity at 57%. Skies are clear right now, and we're seeing calm winds out there, with visibility around 10 miles.
7: That's your weather. Accurate enough for Anderson, and brave enough for South Carolina humidity.

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3: Scattered showers and thunderstorms rolling through tonight, but clearing up shortly after 8. We're dropping to about 75, with that humidity making it feel like 101. Tomorrow, a slight chance of more afternoon showers, sunny skies, and a high of 96. The heat index could hit 106, so stay hydrated. Then tomorrow night, we see a touch of clouds, a low of 76, and the same slight chance of showers before 8. Heat index values again might peak at 103. Stay cool out there. Checking our current conditions in Anderson, the temperature is 86 degrees Fahrenheit, with relative humidity at 57%. Skies are clear right now, and we're seeing calm winds out there, with visibility around 10 miles.
4: Weather update over.
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0: scattered showers and thunderstorms rolling through tonight, but clearing up shortly after 8. We're dropping to about 75, with that humidity making it feel like 101. Tomorrow, a slight chance of more afternoon showers, sunny skies, and a high of 96. The heat index could hit 106, so stay hydrated. Then tomorrow night, we see a touch of clouds, a low of 76, and the same slight chance of showers before 8. Heat index values again might peak at 103. Stay cool out there. Checking our current conditions in Anderson, the temperature is 86 degrees Fahrenheit, with relative humidity at 57%. Skies are clear right now, and we're seeing calm winds out there, with visibility around 10 miles.
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